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0: home. Now, brothers, it was way down upon the Swanee River.
1: Far, far away.
0: There's where my heart is turning pepper.
1: There's where the old folks stay.
0: Yowza, all up and down the whole creation.
1: Sadly, he rode.
0: So one thing, my heart am still longing for the old plantation.
1: And for the old folks at home.
0: Now sing, brothers.
1: All the world.
0: Hallelujah, hallelujah.
1: Everywhere I roam.
0: Yeah, man. Oh, dark is how my heart grows

Norris Turney now, ladies and gentlemen. A number he wrote in dedication to Johnny Hodges called Checkered Hat. One that Johnny used to wear.